0: 7225, taxi vehicle top. 7325, I'll be at 284 westbound with Newark, John Charles William, 3250. John Charles William, 3250, I'm aware of status.
1: 3225.

707, sir, just show me top of the yard. The exit 43 westbound on King Adam Zebra 9298, KAZ 9298.

0: 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Is that Lincoln Tomboy or Henry Tomboy?
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0: 333.8 eastbound, got a report of a dark sedan on the left shoulder, called a passerby.
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1: 345, go ahead.
0: Eastbound mile marker 250. I'll be out with you, Massachusetts Bridge, 4 Edward Boy, Tom 56. 4 Edward Boy, Tom 56, Massachusetts.

0: Syracuse 7311 and 7354, stand by for follow-up information. Coming from Cuyahoga County, report of a larceny at Page Trucking right off the thruway. Small U-Haul box truck stolen or taken from the yard and took off. Unknown if they got on the thruway. Occupied by two white males, one wearing a red hoodie, one wearing a yellow hoodie. No known weapons at the time. Unknown direction of travel. It's going to occur approximately 1:00 ago. It's at 2:40. 311, copy.
1: 11, copy.
0: 7354. Syracuse

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3547. Show me out 324 westbound Ontario, Charles Lincoln, David Charles 219. Charles Lincoln, David Charles 219, Ontario Red, 324 westbound.

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1: Westbound
0: mile marker 260, I'll be out with New York Ridge, Kingston, Charlie, 8838, Kingston, Charlie, 8838.
1: Southern 3946, he's on the clear spot.

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1: 314, go ahead.
0: 281 over 0, eastbound. Obstructed plate, power size.
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1: we're going to be down to 323.1, Florida, Adam Williams 7, 8 Henry X-ray. Adam Williams 7, 8 Henry X-ray out of Florida.
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0: 7345, command 511511. Also be advised, 7314 was en route for an abandoned female in the service area. Older female wearing a hat, green pants, and light colored shirt. Stated her family left her there. Are you having feedback? Go again.
1: What time did that come over for the abandoned female?

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0: I'll be clear from Chittenango service area. The individual has a ride that will be there shortly to pick her up. I will patrol the area and check in rides later.
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1: 2349.

Airbridge, Edward Tom Victor, 3230, 324.5 westbound. Airbridge, Edward Tom Victor, 3230,

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Westbound. 330.6 westbound.

7735.

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1: Have an erratic from 248 eastbound to White Sands.

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0: 7302. Report of an erratic, 264.1 eastbound. The blue Mitsubishi SUV unable to maintain lane, hitting the rumble strip. Tag is Boy William Charles 3957.
1: Go ahead, mile marker again.
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1: Copy, I'm going to be out of position.
0: That's a beast. Syracuse 273-26, did you copy?

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1: 26.
0: Did you copy that erratic 264.1 eastbound, blue Mitsubishi SUV, Floyd William Charles 3957, hitting rumble strips, unable to maintain lane?
1: Copy, just having a run.
0: 79 for the event, 748 for the time.
1: Got it.

0: 554.
1: Juan Event 47. We just told that this was possible AA.
0: Are you out with a black Ram 1500?
1: That's affirmative. It looks like he hit the guardrail in the evening, so he's got all down the driver's side.
0: That's the speed. I can get a trooper over there. It's event 73. Can you head over to 230.7 eastbound? Possible AA 554 is on scene with. They said that it hit the guide rail.
1: Copy.

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SY260666. 0666 on event 73. 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
1: 7, 305.
0: Please advise, there's going to be a bear car for pickup at 206 over 4 westbound. It seems like it was recent. Do we have any reports of any property damage? That's
1: fair. Missy, go log into maintenance.

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At 315.7 westbound, this is DV. 565 is in Route 4. 7 people, they might need a post car for transport. The Dodge Caravan, gray color.

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1: This is AD38.
0: 7326, check it out. Adam Robert John, 842, Adam Robert John, 842, 5086, West Boston.

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0: 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Received, show me clear.

0: 7315.
1: That's debris 206.7 westbound, deceased bear on the shoulder. Please stand by. That log is 206.4 westbound, disregard.

0: I'm out with his vehicle at 315 West. Is Phil going to tow this off, or is he bringing a tire out?
1: No, they're going to tow it off.
0: Or do you have an ETA on him?
1: 13 to 565.
0: Sure. Your
1: ETA.
0: Mark down,
1: Mark him on scene, so
0: he's
1: busy right there.
0: I receive. He's pulling up
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1: It's going to be event 88, and the time is 8:34.

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0: Nine twenty-eight.

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1: Got a report of a screw driver in the right lane in the area of 326.6 eastbound.
0: Received. I will be out with New Jersey registration. This is 36 John King King and 346 over 4 westbound.

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1: Pacific Silver 1, Kelly Air Bridge, Frankenham, 6814, KFF, 6814.
2: I'll be clear from stop. Where was that screwdriver again?
0: He said it was in the area of 326 over 6 down, right after the first area.
2: Does there have a number?
0: That's event 119, 119, and 942.
2: Christine, tell me around.

0: 7323. Are you in 565 clear from the roadway?
1: That's the affirmative. Pulling to move that vehicle. 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
0: This is able to extend the vehicle.

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0: Four six three,

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1: Go ahead.
0: 178-315 Tom at 340 westbound.

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Five five.

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1: I'm out with a GB when you're prepared. We're at 3-2-7 eastbound. I'm out with Massachusetts registration Robert Nora 707. It's a Nissan Maxima black. He's having an unknown radiator issue. He's requesting a tow.
0: Got everything except for the 5-5. You can repeat that.
1: 3-2-4-0-7 eastbound. 3-2-4-7.
0: That's a season. How many occupants?
1: Just the one.
0: Okay, so you play 72.

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0: Eastbound 298 over 3. Yellow Texas registration. Mr. David William, 9545 VDW, 9545 Texas.

0: Set debris in the road 308 westbound. Caller says it's a plastic engine cover from a lawnmower between the lanes.
1: I apologize, I'm in 3-0.
0: Okay, 12-07.

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0: Received, actually, sorry, 1217.

0: 7-3-2-3-3-2. You can show me clear my traffic stop. I'll be in the area of 308 looking for that debris.
1: Proceed, 1232.

0: I believe that debris was on the right shoulder. 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You just advise maintenance or pick up whenever they're back in. What's the event time on this?
1: Event 177-1204 for time.
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1: Okay, you have invoice?
0: Oh, it is 39999, license plate, L as in Mary, S as in Fox, S as in X-ray, 7173, US plate.
1: Oh, 48.

0: Syracuse 27353. Got a property damage accident. The guest wants to meet you off exit 42 eastbound, tandem lap. It's a Lexus, damage to their grill from a sheet of fiberglass from another vehicle. No injuries.
1: Received. Is there a time in the event?
0: Event 190-1251 for the time.
1: Received.

0: 557.
1: Fire the wing with the 408 westbound, about 262 westbound, with the 408 down.
0: Kenny's is at 262.
1: 262 westbound, 24.

Thank you, 7302. Can you check the area 262 over 4 westbound for this RV with their flashes on? On the TV, RV flashes on 264 West.

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0: Can I get an SY number for this property damage?
1: SY number 26066706667. This is on event 190, 1251 for the time.
0: Received, thank you.

0: 305 over 5 westbound, Ontario registration, King Adam George Edward, KAG.
1: D-1350.

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1: 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I'll have medical plane here.
0: 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Found a vehicle. You got plate support ready. 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
1: Robert Paul Nora, R10ERP. That's the name was Paul. I'll advise on the RP.
0: I'm going to take that back. It's still a little staticky, but it's a little better. Robert Paul Nora.

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0: 191 to the event, and the time is 1300. And you're aware about the Kia's status, the gray Kia, it had a registration expired. That was for the Kia, the place of Robert, David, Tom, Robert, Paul, Nora. Looks like it was surrendered place.
1: That's kind of like Minnesota Ranch for that. That's a vehicle that they're calling about an RV.
0: Copy that. 1300.

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0: Lincoln, Victor, Lincoln, 44, 340 westbound.
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1: 7353.
0: Stable vehicle at 339 over 9 westbound, right at the exit 43 off ramp.
1: What kind of vehicle is it?
0: 2013 Cadillac Escalade.

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0: 1367.
2: 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We'll need a tow, rear flat, tire, no spare.
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0: 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Massachusetts registration. 3, Charles Lincoln Henry 51. Massachusetts registration 3, CLH 51.
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1: 23
0: is on.
1: FYI, while you're at your traffic stop, 319 eastbound, be on the lookout for a black pickup truck unable to maintain lane, riding the rumble strip. Got a possible plate of King Adam Yankee 8722.
0: Two three one
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0: 7353 ETA should be about 5-10 minutes advised when he arrives.
1: Copy.
0: Looks like we got another 3045. 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

0: 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Your heavy just got on at exit 34A, should be with you shortly.
1: Mark my arrival, is that number 242?
0: 31527.

0: 615 to 13 dispatch, have a completion on event number 242. Good. Invoice number is 24244. Newark plate, Henry Adam Zebra, 645.
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0: John, go ahead. Eastbound, milepost 285 over 1, Yale, New York Ridge. Frank Young Henry, 9688, SYH, 9688.
1: 216, 10.

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0: 406, you have a failure to comply, traveling westbound from exit 35, standby on red.
1: Racy, Syracuse all readings red flash, Syracuse all readings red flash, 1646. 346, vehicle description.
0: Copy, a blue C8 Corvette, Wisconsin Reg, first three are Boy Charles Victor. Attempting to catch up now.
1: That's received. Syracuse 735, copy.
2: 735, which unit was that?
1: 7346.
2: 7346, what's your speed?
0: Speed 130, traffic medium.
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0: Affirm, Panama 89, rear radar.
2: Now, if he's at 130, is it raining where you're at?
0: 7346, I'm catching up to it now. We're passing 27, just while we're in the right lane. We're going to not drop it.
1: Keep going with your 55.
0: Passing 280, over 7 westbound, back in the left lane.
1: 46, what's the road condition?
2: What is the weather where you're at?
0: Light rain.
2: Still triple digits?
0: Go ahead.
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0: Name for 125. All
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0: Copy, terminated.
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0: April.
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0: Stand by, I might have it on the plate reader.
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0: 7346 here, too. LPR, all I got is Wisconsin Reg, first three, Boy Charles Victor. It's going to be a blue CA Corvette with a black top.
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1: Four, six, two, three, last known was exit 37, westbound.

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1: Three four five,
0: got erratic, 293 eastbound, a black Chevy Trailblazer, unable to maintain the lane, high speed, driving off the shoulder repeatedly. New York Lincoln Zebra Mary 3611, saw rental plate. Then 311 at 1903.

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0: 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Adam 307. 321. Eastbound out of Mary Boy Way, 8223. MPW 8223.
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